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1: Playgoers, I bid you welcome. The theater is a temple, and we are here to worship the gods of comedy and tragedy. Tonight, I am pleased to announce a comedy. 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
1: Anybody that stays home is dead. 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
1: Well, somebody has to arrange the matches. 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

0: Since when are you interested in a match, Chava? 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
1: Gina Torres will join the Broadway cast of Buena Vista Social Club as leading lady Omara Putanundo from October 13th through November 29th at the Gerald Schoenfeld Theater. Torres is most recognizable from her TV work on shows like Suits and Alias. She'll step into the role during Tony Award winner Natalie Venetia Belcon's planned leave of absence, during which she'll play Claudia in New York City Center's gala presentation of In the Heights. A new Broadway production of Annie, celebrating the classic musical's 50th anniversary, will premiere next fall, directed by Oh Mary Tony Award winner Sam Pinkleton. Further information, including casting, theater, and performance dates, will be announced later. And the final performance of Two Strangers Carry a Cake Across New York at Broadway's Long Acre Theater will be on November 29th. At the time of closing, the musical will have played 428 regular performances and 21 preview performances. For iHeartRadio Broadway, I'm Daria Albinger.
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1: You must feel trapped inside these walls. 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Why not escape as evening falls? There's a whole world you've yet to see.
2: If I go with you, will it be safe?
1: Sure. Do you trust me?
2: What did you just say?
1: Do you trust me?
2: I'm not sure why, but yes.
1: I can show you the world, shining, shimmering, splendid. 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

0: Madeline said Madeline told Jake, I'll only have sex with you if you beat me at pool. And then she lost at pool deliberately.
1: That is so awesome.
0: Brooke!
1: I mean slutty.
2: And then Madeline was all
0: I'm like- telling the story, Jenna!
3: Oh my god. He's like totally getting off on that.
4: Yo, don't touch me, tall ass!
5: Sorry, I was just trying to get
4: Jakey
5: to
4: the- D! Yo, what's the story with Madeline?
6: Oh man, I shouldn't say. But it's a good thing I rock at pool.

0: 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What's wrong?
1: I wrote Christine a letter telling her how I feel.
0: That's progress!
1: I tore it up and flushed it. It's still progress.
0: It's all good. I saw on Discovery that humanity has stopped evolving.
1: That's good?
0: Evolution's survival of the fittest, right? But now, because of technology, you don't have to be strong to survive. Which means there's never been a better time in history to be a loser. So own it. Why try to be cool when you can be...
1: signing up for the play.
0: I was gonna say getting stoned in my basement.
1: No, I mean, look who's signing up for the play.

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2: Gina Torres will join the Broadway cast of Buena Vista Social Club as leading lady Omara Hutanundo from October 13th through November 29th at the Gerald Schoenfeld Theater. Torres is most recognizable from her TV work on shows like Suits and Alias. She'll step into the role during Tony Award winner Natalie Venetia Belcon's planned leave of absence, during which she'll play Claudia in New York City Center's gala presentation of In the Heights. A new Broadway production of Annie, celebrating the classic musical's 50th anniversary, will premiere next fall, directed by Oh Mary, Tony Award winner Sam Pinkleton. Further information, including casting, theater, and performance dates, will be announced later. And the final performance of Two Strangers Carry a Cake Across New York at Broadway's Longacre Theater will be on November 29th. At the time of closing, the musical will have played 428 regular performances and 21 preview performances. For iHeartRadio Broadway, I'm Daria Albinger.
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1: Now you know, Caddy, Regina George is not your friend. 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

0: 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Can you do it?
1: Yes. Hey, girl.
2: Hey, Regina wanted me to tell you that she tried to talk to Aaron, but he just wanted her back, and that's not Regina's fault.
1: I get it. I just hope I can still have lunch with you guys.
2: Oh.

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1: What is that?
2: Ugh, I'm so fat and disgusting. I use these calcium diet bars when I need to lose weight.
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0: harder if we make Gretchen Wieners think Regina is mad at her.
1: I won't do that. Gretchen is fragile.
0: Exactly. And if we crack her open, she'll spill something we can use.
1: Shh. Here she comes. Stop pulling it down. Your hair looks sexy pushed back.
2: Katie, will you please tell him his hair looks sexy pushed back?
1: Your hair looks sexy pushed back.
3: Thanks. 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

0: And none for Gretchen Wieners. 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
1: Who said that? 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
2: Regina, Regina, Regina.
1: Thanks for being such a great best friend. I mean, cute. I mean, gimme it. I mean, okay. Well, if you and Regina are best friends now, you can be in charge of keeping all her secrets. For example, she bought you those high-heel shoes just to make fun of you, because she knew you wouldn't be able to walk in them. And she's not really blonde. Her natural color is dark blonde. Also, she totally cheats on Aaron. Every Thursday, she says she has SAT prep, but really, she's hooking up with Shane Omen in the North Shore Lions costume. She makes him wear the costume?
3: No! They're both in the costume!
1: And I never told anyone because I am...

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1: A pool table, don't you understand? Friend, either you're closing your eyes to a situation you do not wish to acknowledge, or you are not aware of the caliber of disaster indicated by the presence of a pool table in your community. Well, you got trouble, my friend. Right here, I say trouble right here in River City. Why, sure, I'm a billiard player. Certainly mighty proud to say I'm always mighty proud to say it. I consider that the hours I spend with a cue in my hand are golden. Help you cultivate horse sense and a cool head and a keen eye. Did you ever take and try to find an ironclad lead for yourself from a three-rail billiard shot? But just as I say, it takes judgment, brains, and maturity to score in a balk line game, I say that any boob can

ball in a pocket. And I call that sloth the first big step on the road to the depths of degrade. I say first, medicinal wine from a teaspoon, then beer from a bottle. And the next thing you know, your son is playing for money in a pinchback suit. And listening to some big out-of-town Jasper, hearing him tell about horse race gambling. Not a wholesome trotting race, no, but a race where they set down right on a horse. Like to see some stuck-up jockey boy setting on Dan Patch, make your blood boil, well, I should say. Now, friends, let me tell you what I mean. You got 1, 2, 3, 4, 5, 6 pockets in a table. Pockets that mark the difference between a gentleman and a bum, with a capital B, and that rhymes with P, and that stands for pool. And all week long, your River City youth will be frittering away. I say your young men will be frittering. Frittering away there, noontime, supper time, shore time too. Get the ball in the pocket. Never mind getting dandelions pulled, or the screen door patched, or the beach tape pounded.

school, you got trouble. Folks right here in River City. Trouble with a capital T, and that rhymes with P, and that stands for pool. Now I know all you folks are the right kind of parents. I'm going to be perfectly frank. Would you like to know what kind of conversation goes on while they're loafing around that hall? They'll be trying out Bevo, trying out Cubabs, trying out TaylorMades like cigarette fiends, and bragging all about how they're going to cover up a telltale breath with Sen-Sen one fine night. 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

0: motto?
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1: In every job that must be done, there is an element of fun.

Queen again. You're welcome. For me, the most amazing gift is seeing your expression shift to joy when I help you. The morning wash is finished and the post has all been sent. Now let me know if something else could help me make you more content.

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1: But she's a friend. Tuesday's doable.
2: Doable, huh? 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
0: The roms, the coms, the rom-coms, the dramas, the dramadies,
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0: No, really, Ernest, how often have you watched me?
1: Sporadically.
0: What?
1: I really like the one where you were fighting with the sword.
0: Oh, thrust.
3: That was her first Razzie Award.
0: You know I did all my own stunts. I only injured all of my co-stars once. 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
1: Uh-oh, she's furious. 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

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I must

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0: Oh, Bach, I know why.
1: You do?
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7: It's the capital city of the USA.
8: It's not.
7: The city I swore I'd see for myself one day.
8: But you've actually been in New York before.
7: Yes. No. But I've seen Home Alone 2 quite a few times.
8: Are you serious?
7: There's pizza for breakfast. There's steam in the air. It's candy, not sweets, and the streets are called sidewalks there.
8: Right.
7: My town, where everyone has an apartment to spare with a skyline view. And even improbable dreams come true. Where everything comes with a smile.

0: New York. Is that Times Square?
1: Nope, that's Queens.
0: Awesome. 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No one knows why. But she's my kind of town and I'm her kind of street smart guy. I'll stroll up the Broadway. I'll order a beer. I'll scream at the Statue of Liberty. 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
1: 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Home, the snow in the city tomorrow, just see it come twinkling down. 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
0: Okay, we're about to leave the train and then we're gonna be in New York.
1: Yes.
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0: 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Have you got anything new?
1: Not since yesterday.
0: That's all right. I'll borrow this one.
1: That one? But you've read it twice.
0: Well, it's my favorite. Far off places, daring sword fights, magic spells, a prince in the skies.
1: If you like it,

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1: I know!
0: No beast alive stands a chance against you! And no girl, for that matter!
2: It's true, LeFou! And I've got my sights set on that

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1: Gina Torres will join the Broadway cast of Buena Vista Social Club as leading lady Omara Putanundo from October 13th through November 29th at the Gerald Schoenfeld Theater. Torres is most recognizable from her TV work on shows like Suits and Alias. She'll step into the role during Tony Award winner Natalie Venetia Belcon's planned leave of absence, during which she'll play Claudia in New York City Center's gala presentation of In the Heights. A new Broadway production of Annie, celebrating the classic musical's 50th anniversary, will premiere next fall, directed by Oh Mary, Tony Award winner Sam Pinkleton. Further information, including casting, theater, and performance dates, will be announced later. And the final performance of Two Strangers Carry a Cake Across New York at Broadway's Longacre Theater will be on November 29th. At the time of closing, the musical will have played 428 regular performances and 21 preview performances. For iHeartRadio Broadway, I'm Daria Albinger.
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1: Don't you see Bloom? Darling Bloom, glorious Bloom. It's so simple. Step one, we find the worst play ever written. Step two, we hire the worst director in town. Step three, I raise $2 million.
2: Two?
1: Yes, one for me, one for you. There's a lot of little old ladies out there. Step four, we hire the worst actors in New York and open up Broadway. And before you can say step five, we close on Broadway. Take our $2 million and go to Rio.
2: Rio? Nah, that'd never work.
1: Oh, ye of little faith. What did Lewis say to Clark when everything looked bleak? What did Sir Edmund say to Tenzing as

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2: That's not a word.
1: Of course it's a word. 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
1: Oh, Tui. 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
0: Well, he said, there's nothing like your smile, sort of subtle and perfect and real.

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I could make my father understand. 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

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Miss Seeley. 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

friend and I mean she needs it today. Well, Professor Harold Hill's on hand. 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Johnny, Willie, Teddy, Fred. 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Tantara! And you'll feel something akin to the electric thrill I once enjoyed when Gilmore, Liberati, Pat Conway, the great Creator, W.C. Handy, and John.

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2: Gina Torres will join the Broadway cast of Buena Vista Social Club as leading lady Omara Cutanundo from October 13th through November 29th at the Gerald Schoenfeld Theater. Torres is most recognizable from her TV work on shows like Suits and Alias. She'll step into the role during Tony Award winner Natalie Venetia Belcon's planned leave of absence, during which she'll play Claudia in New York City Center's gala presentation of In the Heights. A new Broadway production of Annie, celebrating the classic musical's 50th anniversary, will premiere next fall, directed by Oh Mary, Tony Award winner Sam Pinkleton. Further information, including casting, theater, and performance dates, will be announced later. And the final performance of Two Strangers Carry a Cake Across New York at Broadway's Longacre Theater will be on November 29th. At the time of closing, the musical will have played 428 regular performances and 21 preview performances. For iHeartRadio Broadway, I'm Daria Albinger.
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A fiddler on the roof. Sounds crazy, no? But in our little village of Anatevka, you might say, every one of us is a fiddler on the roof, trying to scratch out a pleasant, simple tune without breaking his neck. It isn't easy. You may ask, why do we stay up there if it's so dangerous? We stay because Anatevka is our home. And how do we keep our balance? That I can tell you in one word: tradition.

Because of our traditions, we've kept our balance for many years. Here in Anatevka, we have our traditions for everything. How to eat, how to sleep, how to work, even how to wear clothes. For instance, we always keep our heads covered, and we wear these little prayer shawls. This shows our constant devotion to God. 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I'll tell you, I don't know, but it's a tradition. Because of our traditions, everyone here knows who he is and what God expects him to do.

0: And in the circle of our little village, we've always had our many special types. For instance, Yenta the matchmaker.
1: Avram, I have a perfect match for your son. A wonderful girl.
2: Who is it?
1: Rachel, the shoemaker's daughter.
3: Rachel? She can hardly see. She's almost blind.
1: Tell the truth, Avram. 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The way she sees and the way he looks, it's a perfect match.
0: And again,

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1: Alms for the poor. Alms for the poor.
2: I have not the least one kopeck.
1: One kopeck? Last week you gave me 2 kopecks.
2: I had a bad week.
1: So, if you had a bad week, why should I suffer?
0: And most important, our beloved rabbi.
1: Rabbi, may I ask you a question?
3: Certainly, my son.
1: Is there a proper blessing for the Tsar?
3: A blessing for the Tsar, of course. May God bless and keep the Tsar far away from us.
0: Among ourselves, we've always gotten along perfectly well. Of course, there was a time he sold him a horse, but delivered a mule. But that's all settled. Now we live in simple peace and harmony.
1: It was a horse.
4: It was a mule.
1: It was a horse.
4: It was a mule.
1: It was a horse.

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0: These things do happen.
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8: And a high of 68 with 4 days of rain behind us. The yellow sand conditions are clear. So, leave that mask at home. It's the perfect day for outdoor activities.
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1: Helperbot Inc. has ceased production of replacement parts for Helperbot Model 3. Would you like me to search for other options?
0: Yes.
1: There are no other options.
0: Search for James Choi of Jeju Island.
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0: pavement and stars is the chimney sweep's world. 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
1: Oh, you're asleep now, are you?
0: Best view in the world, eh? 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
0: Ah, but they're good kids, Mary.
1: Would I be bothering with them if they weren't? 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
0: So?
1: So, they've got to do the next bit on their own.

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0: Mum's changed. 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
0: She's gone.
1: Gone? Well, if she doesn't have a heart of stone and no mistake.
0: She left us a note. What does it say? Mrs. Brill, what does au revoir mean?
1: Why?
0: Because that's what she's written on it. Dear Jane and Michael, keep playing the games. Au revoir, Mary Poppins.
1: Well, I'm not up on these foreign tongues, but it's French, I know that. Now, let's see. 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It means till we meet again. Now, will you come on in before you catch...

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1: It's snowing! 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
1: Gina Torres will join the Broadway cast of Buena Vista Social Club as leading lady Omara Putanundo from October 13th through November 29th at the Gerald Schoenfeld Theater. Torres is most recognizable from her TV work on shows like Suits and Alias. She'll step into the role during Tony Award winner Natalie Venetia Belcon's planned leave of absence, during which she'll play Claudia in New York City Center's gala presentation of In the Heights. A new Broadway production of Annie, celebrating the classic musical's 50th anniversary, will premiere next fall, directed by O'Mary Tony Award winner Sam Pinkleton. Further information, including casting, theater, and performance dates, will be announced later. And the final performance of Two Strangers Carry a Cake Across New York at Broadway's Longacre Theater will be on November 29th. At the time of closing, the musical will have played 428 regular performances and 21 preview performances. For iHeartRadio Broadway, I'm Daria Albinger.
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4: And eat first. The knife that is sharp today may be dull by tomorrow.
6: Now we can all return home, and let us hope there will be no more killing.
7: Where am I to go? I have no one to take care of me.
6: You'll have to take care of yourself now, Jack. It's time.
8: No, it's not. I'll take care of him.
7: You will?
8: Yes, I'll be your mother now.
7: I don't want another mother. I want a friend. And a pet.
8: Well, of course, we have nowhere to go, so we'll move in with you!
6: Oh, no.
4: It'll be fun.
6: My house is a shambles. There's hardly any room for... Of course. You can come home with us.
7: And you shall join us, too.
6: You'll not return to the castle?
9: I'll gladly help you with your house. There are times I actually enjoy cleaning. How proud your wife would have been of you.
6: And how sad it is that my son will never know her. Maybe I just wasn't meant to have children.
9: Don't say that. Of course you were meant to have children.
6: But how will I go about being a father with no one to mother my child?
9: Just calm the child.
6: Yes, calm the child.
9: Look, tell him the story of how it all happened. Be father and mother. You'll know what to do.
6: Alone.

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0: This is a total bloody disaster. 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
1: Well, it could be worse.
0: Well, how could it possibly be worse?
1: Oh, cheer up, sire. 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
0: What do they say, Patsy?

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1: Oh, yes. 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
0: Well, what a stroke of luck. 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
1: You know, every now and then I think you might like to hear something from us. Nice and easy. But there's

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So we're going to take the beginning of this song and do it easy. And then we're going to do the finish rough. That's the way we do Proud Mary.

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2: Gina Torres will join the Broadway cast of Buena Vista Social Club as leading lady Omara Hutanundo from October 13th through November 29th at the Gerald Schoenfeld Theater. Torres is most recognizable from her TV work on shows like Suits and Alias. She'll step into the role during Tony Award winner Natalie Venetia Belcon's planned leave of absence, during which she'll play Claudia in New York City Center's gala presentation of In the Heights. A new Broadway production of Annie, celebrating the classic musical's 50th anniversary, will premiere next fall, directed by Oh Mary, Tony Award winner Sam Pinkleton. Further information, including casting, theater, and performance dates, will be announced later. And the final performance of Two Strangers Carry a Cake Across New York at Broadway's Longacre Theater will be on November 29th. At the time of closing, the musical will have played 428 regular performances and 21 preview performances. For iHeartRadio Broadway, I'm Daria Albinger.
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0: Mr. Marx, I've got news for you. 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
1: What was that word you just said? 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
2: We need supplies. Where are your carrots? I'm gonna need them all.
3: And, hi, sir. I was hoping you might have a slightly less smelly, more size-appropriate winter cloak or dress or something for climbing the North Mountain.
1: Oh, something for climbing the North Mountain where many have frozen to death. Yeah, I have exactly what you are needing. Hygge.
3: Hygge? What's hygge?
1: Hygge is alcohol. Hygge is eating. Hygge is glue-ga. Amazing stuff when you are needing heating.

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1: Thanks.
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0: You need this rope and this axe. And also, you need to relax. Please take the sweater I knitted. And son, if I may be permitted, heed my advice. I don't need to say twice. You're about to go out on a death march of ice. Take all the carrots and also a flask, for yours is a lethal and ludicrous task. If we all die, keep this stuff as a loaner. If we survive, you owe 10,000 kroner.
2: Deal.

0: Holy Mother of God, is that a ship or a mountain? It looks long enough so a body could walk to America. I'm Catherine McGowan, but everyone calls me Kate.
1: I'm Kate 2, Kate Mullins.
2: And I'm Kate 3, Kate Murphy.
1: It must be fate, then.
0: It's not fate, it's Irish.
1: Are you travelling alone?
0: Not me. I've got a fella. See that good-looking one up ahead? I'm planning to marry him.
2: When's that gonna be?
0: Soon as I meet him.

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I know the kings of England, and I quote the fights historical, from Malefant to Waterloo in order categorical. I'm very well acquainted too with matters mathematical. I understand equations both as simple and quadratical. Upon binomial theorem, I'm teeming with a lot of news. Lot of news? Got it. Who is the many cheerful facts about the square of the hypotenuse? I'm very good at integral and differential calculus. I know the sign

orthodox. I answer hard acrostics. I've a pretty taste for paradox. I quoted elegiacs, all the crimes of Heliogabalus, and chronic cycles, all peculiarities, parabolus. I can tell undoubted that the ills from Gerard Dawson's off the knees. I know the croaking chorus from the frogs of Aristophanes. Then I can hum a few of which I've heard the music's dinner for. Ooh, dinner for. Got it. And whistle all the airs from that inferno nonsense dinner for. Then I can write a washing bill in Babylonic uniform and tell you every detail of

on and reveling when I can tell at sight a Mauser rifle from a javelin. When such affairs as sorties and surprises I'm more wary at, and when I know precisely what is meant by commissariat. When I have learned what progress has been made in modern gunnery, when I know more of tactics than a novice in a nunnery, in short, when I've a smattering of elemental strategy. Oh, I say strategy. Ooh, that's a hard one, isn't it? I've got it!

it's presto agitato, silver play, maestro. In fact, when I know what to spend by mammal on a reveille, when I can tell the sight of mouth a rifle from a javelin, when such a pleasant sword stands a price I'm aware yet, and when I know precisely what his men become a seriot. When I have no more purpose to be made in modern gunnery, when I know more of Texas than an office in an honorary, in short, when I have a smattering of elemental strategy, you'll say a better major generalis never wrote a

0: Since when are you interested in a match, Chava? I thought you just had your eye on your books. And you have your eye on the rabbi's son.
1: Well, why not? We have only one rabbi. He has only one son. Why shouldn't I want the best?
0: Because you're a girl from a poor family. So whatever Yenta brings, you'll take. 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Of course, right. 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He's handsome, he's young, all right, he's 62. But he's a nice man, a good catch, true, true. I promise you'll be happy, and even if you're not, there's more to life than that.

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I hate the fall.

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2: Gina Torres will join the Broadway cast of Buena Vista Social Club as leading lady Omara Hutanundo from October 13th through November 29th at the Gerald Schoenfeld Theater. Torres is most recognizable from her TV work on shows like Suits and Alias. She'll step into the role during Tony Award winner Natalie Venetia Belcon's planned leave of absence, during which she'll play Claudia in New York City Center's gala presentation of In the Heights. A new Broadway production of Annie, celebrating the classic musical's 50th anniversary, will premiere next fall, directed by Oh Mary, Tony Award winner Sam Pinkleton. Further information, including casting, theater, and performance dates, will be announced later. And the final performance of Two Strangers Carry a Cake Across New York at Broadway's Longacre Theater will be on November 29th. At the time of closing, the musical will have played 428 regular performances and 21 preview performances. For iHeartRadio Broadway, I'm Daria Albinger.
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0: After a week of fighting, a young man in a red coat stands on a parapet.
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2: And just like that, it's over. 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
0: We negotiate the terms of surrender. 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They stagger home single file. 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
1: Elfie, now that we're friends, I've decided to make you my new project.
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1: I know. 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

0: You must feel trapped inside these walls. 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
1: If I go with you, will it be safe?
0: Sure. Do you trust me?
1: What did you just say?
0: Do you trust me?
1: I'm not sure why, but yes.
0: I can show you the world, shining, shimmering, splendid. Tell me, princess, now when did you last let your heart

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1: That's all very well, but what are we going to do about the Italian?
2: Later on, when it's dark, we'll take him out of the trunk and bury him.
1: Well, yes, of course, we could do that. I don't suppose he's got any relatives going to come poking around looking for him. Well, you know me, bright ideas just pop into my head and I keep thinking. Seems a downright shame.
2: Shame?
1: Seems an awful waste. Such a nice plump frame, what's his name as? Ad, has, nor it can't be true.

0: it. 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Seems an awful waste. I mean, with the price of meat what it is, when you get it, if you get it.
1: Huh.

0: These are desperate times, Mrs. Lovett, and desperate measures must be taken.
1: Here we are now, hot out of the oven.
0: What is that?
1: It's priest. Have a little priest.
0: Is it really good?
1: Sir, it's too good, at least. Then again, they don't commit sins of the flesh, so it's pretty fresh.
0: Awful lot of fat.
1: Only where it's at.
0: Haven't you got poet or something like that?
1: Now you see, the trouble with poet is, how do you know it's deceased? Try the priest.
0: Heavenly. Not as hearty as bishop, perhaps, but then not as bland as curate, either.
1: Good for business, too. Always leaves you wanting more. Trouble is, we only get it on Sundays. Lawyer's rather nice.
0: If it's for a price.
1: Order something else, though, to follow, since no one should swallow it twice.
0: Have you any dean?

0: 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We've got Tinker.
1: No. Something pinker.
0: Taylor.
1: Paler.
0: Butler.
1: Subtler.
0: Potter.
1: Hotter.
0: Locksmith. Lovely bit of clock.
1: Maybe for a lock.
0: Then again, the sweep, if you want it cheap and you like it dark. Try the financier, pick up his career.
1: That looks pretty rank.
0: Well, he drank, it's a bank cashier. Last one really sold, wasn't quite so old.

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1: No, no, this isn't fiddle player, it's piccolo player.
0: How can you tell?
1: It's piping hot.
0: Then blow on it first.

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0: With or without his privates?
1: What is that?

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1: Gina Torres will join the Broadway cast of Buena Vista Social Club as leading lady Omara Hutanundo from October 13th through November 29th at the Gerald Schoenfeld Theater. Torres is most recognizable from her TV work on shows like Suits and Alias. She'll step into the role during Tony Award winner Natalie Venetia Belcon's planned leave of absence, during which she'll play Claudia in New York City Center's gala presentation of In the Heights. A new Broadway production of Annie, celebrating the classic musical's 50th anniversary, will premiere next fall, directed by O'Mary Tony Award winner Sam Pinkleton. Further information, including casting, theater, and performance dates, will be announced later. And the final performance of Two Strangers Carry a Cake Across New York at Broadway's Longacre Theater will be on November 29th. At the time of closing, the musical will have played 428 regular performances and 21 preview performances. For iHeartRadio Broadway, I'm Daria Albinger.
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0: back and just briefly knocked me out.
1: Sorry, what?
0: The feeling was quite magical when it slapped me on the mouth. It made the local papers, Rare Fish Attacks Boy Scout. It's still my proudest moment, of that I have no doubt. For some were born to follow, but I was born to find trout.
1: Right, new to MI5, are you?
0: No, I've worked here for 6 years.
1: Oh, right.
0: Yes, you're drinking out of my mug.
1: Oh, right.
0: It's up, got a picture of my face on it.
1: Oh, right.
0: Charles Chumley, scientist?
1: You and Montague.

0: answer.
1: Watch out, boys. 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
0: Welcome to Military Deception. Now, as you all know, the next Allied invasion target is Sicily. And the key to invading Sicily is... not invading Sicily.
1: Sorry, what?
0: Or at least that's what the enemy is going to think. We're going to convince the Germans that we're headed for somewhere else instead. Sardinia, to be exact.
2: Oh, a misdirection.
0: Exactly.
1: So we're going to win this war with a magic trick.
0: How else do we make 100,000 German troops disappear?

0: As of now, I'll be hearing your proposals. How do we shift the German troops from Sicily to Sardinia? What this country needs is a genius plan.
1: What this country needs is a genius plan.

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1: And.
2: Point.
1: Lick.
2: Step kick.
1: Catch the hand.
3: Three, four.
1: Leap at the hip.
2: Follow through.
1: Up, down.
4: Feel the brace.
1: Elbow right hand.
2: Point.
3: Step brush.
0: Three, four.
5: Suddenly nobody.
2: Step flick.
1: Step up. Step and step.
2: Lunge.
1: Lunge.
2: Slow.
0: Three, four, five, six.
1: Cat.
0: Kick.
3: Step.

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And this terrifying enemy surfaced, as such enemies often do, in the seemingly most innocent and unlikely of places.

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2: Gina Torres will join the Broadway cast of Buena Vista Social Club as leading lady Omara Futunundo from October 13th through November 29th at the Gerald Schoenfeld Theater. Torres is most recognizable from her TV work on shows like Suits and Alias. She'll step into the role during Tony Award winner Natalie Venetia Belcon's planned leave of absence, during which she'll play Claudia in New York City Center's gala presentation of In the Heights. A new Broadway production of Annie, celebrating the classic musical's 50th anniversary, will premiere next fall, directed by Oh Mary Tony Award winner Sam Pinkleton. Further information, including casting, theater, and performance dates.

0: will be announced later. And the final performance of Two Strangers Carry a Cake Across New York at Broadway's Longacre Theater will be on November 29th. At the time of closing, the musical will have played 428 regular performances and 21 preview performances. For iHeartRadio Broadway, I'm Daria Albinger.
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0: God, Joe! 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
1: Oh, Charlie!
2: Joe, are you all right?
3: He's white as a sheet!
2: He can't speak! Grandpa Joe, say something!
4: Charlie, you and I, we made something up.

0: Wait a minute, Joe. This ticket says to go on the tour, Charlie has to be accompanied by a responsible adult.
1: So?
0: Well, I can't go with him. If I don't turn up for work, Mrs. Walensky's sure to fire me, and I can't afford to lose my job.
1: I'll take him.
0: But, Joe, you can't walk.
1: Couldn't walk. But that was before my call to arms. 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
1: No, do, re, mi, fa, so, and so on are only the tools we use to build a song. 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
2: How?
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1: Yes, that's right. 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

A fiddler on the roof sounds crazy, no? But in our little village of Anatevka, you might say every one of us is a fiddler on the roof, trying to scratch out a pleasant, simple tune without breaking his neck. It isn't easy. You may ask, why do we stay up here if it's so dangerous? 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And how do we keep our balance? 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Tradition!

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But it's a tradition. And because of our traditions, every one of us knows who he is and what God expects him to do.

0: We've always had our special types. 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
1: Avram, Avram, I have a perfect match for your son, a wonderful girl.
2: Who is it?
1: Rachel, the shoemaker's daughter.
2: Rachel? But she can hardly see. She's almost blind.
1: Tell the truth, Avram. Is your son so much to look at? The way she sees and the way he looks, it's a perfect match.
0: And Reb Nachum, the beggar.
3: Alms for the poor. Alms for the poor.
4: Here, Reb Nachum, is one kopeck.
3: One kopeck? Last week you gave me two kopecks.
4: I had a bad week.
3: So, if you had a bad week, why should I suffer?
0: And most important, our beloved rabbi.
5: Rabbi, may I ask you a question?
6: Certainly, my son.
5: Is there a proper blessing for the Tsar?
6: A blessing for the Tsar? Of course. 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

0: then there are others in our village. 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We don't bother them, and so far they don't bother us. Among ourselves, we get along perfectly well. Of course, there was the time when he sold him a horse, and he delivered a mule. But that's all settled now. Now we all live in simple peace and harmony.
1: It was a horse.
2: It was a mule.
1: It was a horse.
2: It was a mule.
1: You would tell the devil.

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1: It's the capital city of the USA.
2: It's not.
1: The city I swore I'd see for myself one day.
2: But you've actually been in New York before.
1: Yes. No. But I've seen Home Alone 2 quite a few times.
2: Are you serious?
1: There's pizza for breakfast, the steam in the air. It's candy, not sweets, and the streets are called sidewalks there.
2: Right.
1: My town, where everyone has an apartment to spare with a skyline view. And even improbable dreams come true. Where

0: I'm just gonna... Yeah.
1: 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It's a city of sin. It's a city of immigrants, but it'll fit right in. The land of the brave. The home of the free. The Liberty City where even my father wants to hang out with me. Home, the snow in the city tomorrow, just see it come twinkling down. And that's why they'll call it Tinsel Town. There's hundreds of thousands of people just living the dream out there. And there's love in the air.
0: Okay, we're about to leave the train and then we're gonna be in New York.
1: Yes.
0: You're not gonna freak out?
1: No.

0: You got to create the right kind of mood.
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0: Nonsense. It don't take all that. Everything we need, we got right here. Percussion. Strings.

0: glad I know your name. Maybe I could guess. Alexandra. Annabelle. Beatrice?
1: Ariel. Her name is Ariel.
0: Ariel? Ariel? Hey! That's kind of pretty. Okay.

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1: Gina Torres will join the Broadway cast of Buena Vista Social Club as leading lady Omara Cutanundo from October 13th through November 29th at the Gerald Schoenfeld Theater. Torres is most recognizable from her TV work on shows like Suits and Alias. She'll step into the role during Tony Award winner Natalie Venetia Belcon's planned leave of absence, during which she'll play Claudia in New York City Center's gala presentation of In the Heights. A new Broadway production of Annie, celebrating the classic musical's 50th anniversary, will premiere next fall, directed by O'Mary Tony Award winner Sam Pinkleton. Further information, including casting, theater, and performance dates, will be announced later. And the final performance of Two Strangers Carry a Cake Across New York at Broadway's Longacre Theater will be on November 29th. At the time of closing, the musical will have played 428 regular performances and 21 preview performances. For iHeartRadio Broadway, I'm Daria Albinger.
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1: Oh, Daphne. It's true your Bible says abstain, and that my poor back is racked with pain. Still,

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1: Finished already?
0: Ugh, I couldn't put it down. Have you got anything new?
1: Not since yesterday.
0: That's all right. I'll borrow this one.
1: That one? But you've read it twice.
0: Well, it's my favorite. Far off places, daring sword fights, magic spells, a prince in disguise.
1: If you like it all that much, it's yours.
0: Yes, sir.
1: I insist.
0: Thank you. Thank you very much.

0: cast on? Oh. Wow, you didn't miss a shot, Gaston. You're the greatest hunter in the whole world.
1: I know.
0: No beast alive stands a chance against you. And no girl, for that matter.
2: It's true, LeFou. And I've got my sights set on that one.
0: The inventor's daughter?
2: She's the one. The lucky girl I'm going to marry.
0: But she's
2: the most beautiful girl in town.
0: I know.
2: That makes her the best. And don't I deserve the best?
0: Of course you do.

0: Aw, Tui. Who cares if I've been a little on the anemic side these past few weeks? So what if I've had a few dizzy spells? A little lightheadedness? It's been worth it, old pal. Look, I'm gonna run down to Schmendrick's and get something to eat. I'll see you later. Oh boy, here we go again. Tui, I haven't got much left. Look, just let me heal a few more days, okay? Then we'll start on the left hand again.
1: Feed me!
0: I beg your pardon.
1: Feed me!
0: Tui, you talked! You opened up your trap, your thing, you said...
1: Feed me, Crowborn, feed me now.
0: I can't.
1: I'm starving!
0: Oh boy. Look, maybe I can squeeze a little out of this one, but...
1: I need some food! More! More!
0: But there isn't any more. What do you want me to do, slit my wrists? Look, how about I run down to the corner and pick up some nice chopped sirloin?
1: Must be blood.
0: Tui, that's disgusting.
1: Must be fresh.
0: I don't want to hear this.
1: Feed me!
0: Does it have to be human?
1: Feed me!
0: Does it have to be mine?
1: Feed me!
0: Where am I supposed to get?

0: to. Let's face it, how am I supposed to keep on feeding you? Kill people?
1: I'll make it worth your while.
0: What?
1: You think this is all a coincidence, baby? The sudden success around here? Your adoption papers?
0: Look, you're a plant, an inanimate object.
1: Does this look inanimate to you, punk? If I can talk and I can move, who's to say I can't do anything I want?
0: Like what?
1: Like deliver power.

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Money? 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One particular girl? How about that Audrey? Think it over. There must be someone you can 86 real quiet like and get me some lunch.

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1: But it's true, isn't it?
0: No. I don't know anyone who deserves to get chopped up and fed to a hungry plant.
1: Sure you do.
2: Stupid woman! 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
3: I'm sorry, Doctor! 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
2: Now get the hell in there and pick up your goddamn sweater, you dizzy cow!
3: Yes, Doctor! 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

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And when I stepped off of the train at Pennsylvania Station, I felt that restlessness.

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2: God forgot about me. 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
3: God's just another man, far as I'm concerned. 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
2: No, silly. 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
2: your
0: everywhere.
2: Speech is everywhere. 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

0: You'd like to take me out?
1: Yes.
0: Are you saying that you and Nicola are through?
1: Yes.
0: Are you saying that you are actually available?
1: Yes.
0: And you still like girls?
1: Yes.
0: Oh.

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1: Anything you could do, I could do better. I can do anything better than you.
2: No, you can't.
1: Yes, I can.
2: No, you can't.
1: Yes, I can.
2: No, you can't.
1: Yes,

0: keep all that air?
1: Yeah.
0: Oh. Anything you can say faster.
1: I can say anything faster than you.
0: We can.
1: Yes, I can.

0: Witches can be right, giants can be good. You decide what's right, you decide what's good.
1: Just remember,
0: someone is on your side, someone else is not.

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2: Gina Torres will join the Broadway cast of Buena Vista Social Club as leading lady Omara Putanundo from October 13th through November 29th at the Gerald Schoenfeld Theater. Torres is most recognizable from her TV work on shows like Suits and Alias. She'll step into the role during Tony Award winner Natalie Venetia Belcon's planned leave of absence, during which she'll play Claudia in New York City Center's gala presentation of In the Heights. A new Broadway production of Annie, celebrating the classic musical's 50th anniversary, will premiere next fall, directed by Oh Mary, Tony Award winner Sam Pinkleton. Further information, including casting, theater, and performance dates, will be announced later. And the final performance of Two Strangers Carry a Cake Across New York at Broadway's Longacre Theater will be on November 29th. At the time of closing, the musical will have played 428 regular performances and 21 preview performances. For iHeartRadio Broadway, I'm Daria Albinger.
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0: such reviews. 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How quickly they forget I am Max Bialystock, the first producer ever to do summer stock in the winter.
1: Once he was a hit.
0: You've all heard of theater in the round? You're looking at the man who invented theater in the square. Nobody had a good seat. I've spent my entire life in the theater. I was a protege of the great Boris Tomaszewski.
2: Oh.
0: Yes. He taught me everything I know. I'll never forget. He turned to me on his deathbed and said, Maximum, alle Menschen müssen machen. Heiden zu Gagatzen, Kaschen, Pischen, Pippikachen.
3: What does that mean?
0: Who knows? I don't speak Yiddish. Strangely enough, neither did

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8: 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My brother?
7: Definitely.
8: How?
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I guess I'd be a hero with sword and armor clashing, looking semi-dashing, a shield within my grip. Or else I'd be a Viking and live a life of daring while smelling like a herring.

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2: That's not a word.
1: Of course it's a word. And unless I'm very much mistaken, I think it's going to prove a rather useful one.

0: Well, say something!
1: Hello, everybody! My name is Gypsy Rose Lee. What's yours?
2: Sir? Mr. Conductor, if you please...

0: The Alhambra Theater of Philadelphia, the city of brotherly love, brings all you brothers our featured attraction, Gypsy Rose Lee.
1: I'm beginning to like doing this. I like that. I hope you did, because I'm gonna do it again. However, my mother's advice, which I always take, is to make them beg for more, and then don't give it to them.

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1: And now, Minsky's world-famous burlesque takes great pride and pleasure in presenting in person...

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1: Now you know, Caddy, Regina George is not your friend. We're your friends, and we're going to make her pay.

0: work. You're gonna have to pretend like you still like them. Can you do it?
1: Yes. Hey, girl.
2: Hey, Regina wanted me to tell you that she tried to talk to Aaron, but he just wanted her back, and that's not Regina's fault.
1: I get it. I just hope I can still have lunch with you guys.
2: Oh, of course.

0: Next, we take away Regina's only achievement, being a hot person.
1: What is that?
2: Ugh, I'm so fat and disgusting. I use these Kelting diet bars when I need to lose weight.
1: I need to lose 3 pounds. Bring me a whole...

0: harder if we make Gretchen Wieners think Regina is mad at her.
1: I won't do that. Gretchen is fragile.
0: Exactly. And if we crack her open, she'll spill something we can use.
1: Here she comes. Stop pulling it down. Your hair looks sexy pushed back. Katie, will you please tell him his hair looks sexy pushed back?
0: Your hair looks sexy pushed back.
2: Thanks. See you in calc.

0: 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Bye.
1: Who said that?
2: Oh, it's from...
3: Regina, Regina, Regina.
2: Thanks for being such a great best friend.
1: I mean, cute. I mean, gimme it. I mean, okay. Well, if you and Regina are best friends now, you can be in charge of keeping all her secrets. For example, she bought you those high-heeled shoes just to make fun of you, because she knew you wouldn't be able to walk in them. And she's not really blonde. Her natural color is dark blonde. Also, she totally cheats on Aaron. Every Thursday, she says she has SAT prep, but really, she's hooking up with Shane Omen in the North Shore Lions costume.
2: She makes him wear the costume?
1: No! They're both in the costume!
2: And I never told anyone because I am

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1: I'll use science, like Sandy said. 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
0: 'Cause you're just a simple sponge.
1: And Patrick, too. 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

0: boy's the finest piece of hog flesh in the Hawkeye State.
1: Well, if that's true, he's as good as beat. See, Abel, if man or hog ever got what he was entitled to just once,
0: Poppy by the whole cog, I say he's the best, and so will the judges.
1: Bet they don't.
0: I got $5 says they do.
1: If you'd asked me, I'd have given you 10 to 1, but you didn't. So it's an even bet, $5.
0: $5 is right.

0: 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That'd be a first.
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0: Hello, my name is Elder Price, and I would like to share with you the most amazing book.
1: Hello, my name is Elder Grant. It's a book about America a long, long time ago.
0: It has so many awesome parts, you simply won't believe how much this book can change your life.
1: Hello, my name is Elder Green. 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
1: Hello.
0: Hello. 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
1: No, no, Elder Cunningham. 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